Would you cry if you saw me crying? Would you save my soul tonight? Would you tremble if I touched your lips? Or would you laugh? Oh, please tell me this. Now would you die for the one you love?

I hope life treats you kind, and I hope that you have all that you ever dreamed of, and I wish you joy.